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I'm going on during this time. I feel there's no one to save me. This all and nothing really got away. You're driving me crazy.

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1: 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But wait a minute, isn't this...
0: Yeah, yes it is.
1: But I thought the old lady dropped it into the ocean in the air.

0: Jedynka Wrocław. And feeling like P. Diddy.
1: Hey, what up, girl?
0: Grab my glasses, I'm out the door. I'm gonna hit this city.
1: Let's
0: before
1: go.
0: I leave, brush my teeth with a bottle of Jack. 'Cause when I leave for the night, I ain't coming back.

0: Eska Wrocław.
1: S for money and get advice. S for advice, get money twice. I'm from the dirty.